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1: Oh, I've been desperate, cried those loud prayers.

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Welcoming you in to WCQR. And for those of you who have had a bad day, the house is a mess. You haven't had a chance to clean it. The car is also a mess because that's just an extension of the house. The kids are everywhere. And you had enough coffee left in the house to make one cup. And you're soaking it up. You know, you're relishing this one cup of coffee. And then a fly lands in it. Shout out to my sweet friend. You know who you are. We've got music for that. This next song's for you.

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Will you humor me for a moment? Thanks for being here on 88.3 WCQR. I'm Tori, and I've thought of a really fun question. I've had a lot of fun making this list, and I would love for you to do it with me. What are some things that you thought adults just understood until you became one? Like things that you see adults do when you're a kid and you're like, wow, that makes no sense to me. But I'm sure when I'm an adult, I'll get it. Like, obviously, taxes. I don't know. I don't understand. Insurance. Oh my goodness, I don't understand. Car maintenance. Any kind of maintenance. Like house maintenance. Like, I don't know when these things are supposed to be done. I don't know what needs to be done. Math and tip percentages. Parallel parking. I would love for you to create your own list. Things that you thought you would just understand once you became an adult.

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Zephaniah 3:17. The Lord your God is with you, the mighty warrior who saves. 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In his love, he will no longer rebuke you, but will rejoice over you with singing. 88.3 WCQR.

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God's love isn't something you have to earn. Romans 5:8 says, "But God demonstrates his own love toward us in this. 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

Zephaniah 3:17. The Lord your God is with you, the mighty warrior who saves. He will take great delight in you. In his love, he will no longer rebuke you, but will rejoice over you with singing. 88.3 WCQR.

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0: Psalm 30 verse 5 tells us, "For his anger is but for a moment, and his favor is for a lifetime. Weeping may tarry for the night, but joy comes with the morning."
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0: This verse is an awesome promise once you get to the second half of it. But the word anger may set some of us on edge. We don't like the idea of an angry God. Or maybe we think of God as perpetually angry, as if it's our job to appease him in the hopes that he doesn't drop the hammer on us. But that isn't what this verse says about God. Psalm 30 verse 5 says that while God gets angry justly over sin and evil, God does not live angry. He is provoked to anger, but his favor is for a lifetime. His demeanor, his posture, his heart is love and favor, smiling upon his people. His anger must be provoked, but his favor is permanent. His anger at our sin may bring consequences that are painful, but his posture and heart toward us still brings joy with the morning. He is a saving God, including from his own wrath. That's why he sent his son to save. God's love and favor are permanent. He overflows with mercy and delights to bring us to a place of joy. So we praise him.
1: Author, speaker, Barnabas Piper is a pastor at Emmanuel Nashville. For his books and resources, visit WCQR.org.

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I want to dance like David. I want a faith like Paul. I want to sing like Silas tearing down the prison walls. I want to face that fire. 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

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Seek the Lord while he may be found. 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

Because of the Lord's great love, we are not consumed, for his compassions never fail. They are new every morning. Great is your faithfulness. That's just one of God's promises from Lamentations chapter 3 that you hear on 88.3 WCQR. God's mercy and forgiveness never run out. His mercy still heals. His grace still changes lives. No past is too messy. No failure is too great. You're never beyond the reach of God's redeeming love. 88.3 WCQR.

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0: Well, good Monday morning to you. We are Rhonda and Adam on 88.3 WCQR, where it is time to start the day and the week with a daily power verse.
1: That's right. A couple of verses for us today. This is 1 Thessalonians chapter 5, verses 9 and 10. For God did not appoint us to wrath, but to obtain salvation through our Lord Jesus Christ, who died for us, so that whether we are awake or asleep, we may live together with him.

0: Good morning, and thanks for joining us. 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
1: You know, I need to be healthier. I do. I really need to be, and I want to be. But I don't know if I should work out or just eat some Rice Krispies, because honestly, they both sound the same.

0: Hey, good morning, and thank you so much for stopping in to spend some time with us. We are Rhonda and Adam, and this is 88.3 WCQR, where it is time for a little bit of coffee and a whole lot of Jesus.
1: Ecclesiastes chapter 3, verse 1 says, "There is a time for everything and a season for every activity under the heavens." And I want to ask you and really think about this throughout your day, what season that you're in right now. You know, we're in back to school season. That's a big change for your kids, but also for you. If you're getting older, your parents are getting older, your family's changing. I mean, lots of things happening. And one of the biggest overlooked forms of wisdom is recognizing the season that you are actually living in, because a lot of seasons change. It's just like, okay, it's changing, because obviously when summer changes to fall, the leaves change color, but the seasons of our lives, they don't announce themselves, you know, because one day you just realize that your responsibilities, your capacity, your priorities, or just your heart, they're not where they used to be. And we expect that to change, you know, with the season, and it doesn't. We expect to have the same margin before kids, after kids, the same capacity before loss, after loss, the same energy before burnout, after burnout. And that is why we tend to feel like we're getting behind. We get frustrated. We feel like we're failing. But y'all, it's not your effort. It's your expectation. It's knowing that God is faithful in every season. Your faithfulness doesn't change with every new season. It just shifts a little bit. Because there's going to be a season God asks you to build. There's another where God has says, hey, you need to heal. There's one where God, oh, I don't like this one, that he's teaching you to wait, to endure, to trust him more deeply. And so I say that because every season is still going to require obedience and surrender. And every season still matters as much as the other. But not every season is going to be the same. So in Ecclesiastes, it does say there is a time for everything, not because life is predictable, but because God is intentional and in control.

Zephaniah 3:17. The Lord your God is with you, the mighty warrior who saves. He will take great delight in you. In his love, he will no longer rebuke you, but will rejoice over you with singing. 88.3 WCQR.

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1: Oh my gosh, is there any worse feeling than missing the bus? Now, I know immediately you go to kids missing the school bus, but there was a guy named John and he has one of those electronic cargo bikes. It's like you pedal, but it goes super fast. Like, I don't know how it works. Yeah. So he's sitting there at a traffic light in Chicago. So y'all, big cities, you know, public transportation is the only transportation that a lot of people have. And he sees this man trying to get to the bus. Mm-hmm. Well, there's a lot of traffic. The man goes to the crosswalk this way. He goes this way, but there's too much traffic and the bus starts pulling away. So John pulls up to him, does not know this man and says, "Hey buddy, you want to ride?" And he's like, "Yeah." And he hops on. And so John's got one of those little camera helmets and it's filming the whole thing. And so the guy hops on the bike. They pass the bus that he just missed, drops him off at the next bus stop. Yeah. And that is amazing because that's somebody he didn't know, but it also proves that sometimes the fastest way forward is with a little help from somebody else.

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1: Does anybody else like to start things, new things that look very exciting and fun?
0: It is.
1: And then as you have started that new thing, another new thing gets your attention.
0: Don't
1: now
0: finish the last thing.
1: That could be in terms of like fun things and hobbies, but also work. Y'all know this. It's like you're working on something, then all of a sudden something comes in like, this needs to be done now.
0: Right.
1: So then you put that other project on hold.
0: Yeah.
1: And then somebody else comes in and is like, oh, wait, but this needs to be done now, before the now. Yeah. And so then it's like, that gets shifted. And the next thing you know, you are spinning plates. You are juggling.
0: You bet.
1: Because there are three or four things. But you know what? When you work on three, four, five things at a time, you may get a little progress on them, but none of them is going to be done well.
0: No.
1: So I'm just going to tell you this. This is a quote that I saw. And if it makes you feel better, I pray that it does. Ugly action beats unfinished perfection.

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1: Well, good morning, and thanks for joining us on this foggy Monday. So if you're thinking, well, you're just waking up a little foggy, no, it really is that foggy as you get going today. But it's going to clear off, be a beautiful day ahead. We'll take a look at our full forecast for you coming up next. But right now, here's what's happening in your community.
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1: Love that.
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3: Partly sunny skies, hazy, hot, and humid today. There's a small chance of a passing thunderstorm afternoon. Breezy at times with highs in the mid to upper 80s, feeling like 90 to 95 at times. Partly cloudy and muggy tonight with a stray thundershower possible, patchy fog late, low 65 to 70. Partly sunny and humid Tuesday with a chance of showers and thunderstorms, mainly afternoon, highs in the middle to upper 80s. I'm meteorologist David Boyd in the Storm Track 5 Weather Center. 80.

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It's God working through ordinary people. And it's all made possible because you gave. Thank you for making a difference by supporting the ministry of 88.3 WCQR.

0: It's time for the school prayer zone.
1: Yes, it is. Good morning and thanks for joining us. We are Rhonda and Adam, and we would greatly appreciate your help in praying for schools in our community. Now that the school year is back in session, this is what this time of the morning is going to be all about as you help us pray for schools in our community. And several schools today with their first day back
2: to school. Oh, yeah. So that's what we've been doing as school is getting started. It's just kind of lifting up, celebrating, praying for those who are just starting school. So we have not one, not two, but three school systems. So we've got Unicoi County Schools. So praying for you as you go back today. Bristol, Virginia City Schools. And this is not a system, but they have their own system.
1: Right.
2: And we love this school. This is Providence Academy.
1: Yeah.
2: Also starting today. So just know, guys, not just Rhonda and Adam, not just the team here, but the entire WCQR family is lifting you up in prayer today as you start a new school year. So go get them.
0: Thanks for praying.

0: Is it time for school already?
1: Don't forget the backpack, water bottle, and lunch bag. And don't forget to tune in for fun and encouragement every day. We're ready to be part of your back-to-school routine. 88.3 WCQR.

0: Well, we got to praise him with thousands of folks from around our community this past Saturday at the Tweetsy Trail Jams. Hey, good morning to you. We are Rhonda and Adam, and thanks for joining us here at 88.3 WCQR. And thank you for the opportunity to do just that, worship together this past weekend.
1: I got a little nervous at first, a little nervous because right before it started, I mean, the heavens opened and not in a good way. I mean, it was thundering and lightning, and as my mama says, pouring down the rain. It was a big gully washer.
0: It was.
1: But man, it happened before it ever started. It cleared up. The sun came out. People were smiling. People were happy.
0: Yeah.
1: It was so great. And so many people, so many y'all,
0: I know,
1: came to see us. I literally just told Adam, I said, my legs were so tired for standing there on the turf for like 5 hours. Yeah. And my mom was like, why didn't you sit down? I'm like, there's too many people.
0: Didn't have time.
1: There was too many people, like the sweet, sweet ladies who are probably listening this morning, Adam.
0: I know. Uh-huh. We have some sweet friends, the lunchroom ladies there at Hampton High School. And they were it was good to see. I feel like we've seen them the last several years and we've always stayed in contact with them. And to be able to see them there and hear their story, just check in another year to worship and come together, and so thankful for the many people that came and was a part. And we also got to see a lot of people prayed for.
1: Thank you to First Baptist of Elizabeth and my church there. Several individuals came, and we did a first time ever prayer tent. And it was just wonderful.
0: So sweet.
1: Because there is a lot of people, and like Adam and I and some of the on-air team here, we get a little busy.
0: Sure.
1: But there's a lot of you who are like, hey, can you pray for this? And so they just kind of stood in the gap there and just prayed for so many people. And I do want to give a little special. I hope Hannah is listening this morning. We are praying for your husband because he's having surgery this morning.
0: Yeah.
1: So, I mean, everything. I mean, we've got mountaintop highs. We had some valley lows, everything in between. But the worship was amazing because we were all there for that purpose, is to worship the one true God. So, and again, thank you to Matthew West, to John Reddick, this lady that's coming up here, Megan Woods, and a big, big thank you to the city of Elizabeth and everybody that brought it.

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2: WCQR. Partly sunny skies, hazy, hot, and humid today. There's a small chance of a passing thunderstorm afternoon. Breezy at times with highs in the mid to upper 80s, feeling like 90 to 95 at times. Partly cloudy and muggy tonight with a stray thundershower possible. Patchy fog late, low 65 to 70. Partly sunny and humid Tuesday, with a chance of showers and thunderstorms, mainly afternoon. Highs in the middle to upper 80s. I'm meteorologist David Boyd in the Storm Track 5 Weather Center. 80.

0: 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We are Rhonda and Adam, and this is 88.3 WCQR.
1: You know what? Anybody can praise God when everything is going well.
0: That's true, yeah.
1: But worship is not just reserved for days when life feels good. It's like,
0: that's right.
1: Everything is great, the sun is shining, nothing is wrong. No, it's most meaningful when your heart is heavy and your prayers seem like they're unanswered and your strength is running low. Mm. That's when you worship.
0: Yeah.
1: Many, many, many instances in the Bible. Look at Moses, look at David, look at pretty much anybody.
0: Sure.
1: The worship was strong when the strength was low.
0: Yeah.
1: And that was just right out of my head right there. And I'm going to write that down because I think we all need to hear that.
0: Yeah.
1: If you're just waiting, man, don't let your circumstances determine your worship. Let God's unchanging character be the reason that you lift your voice, that you sing. And it may not be easy to worship today, but choose to worship Him anyway.

Nahum 1:7. The Lord is good, a refuge in times of trouble. He cares for those who trust in Him. 88.3 WCQR.

0: So thankful for that amazing grace. That is Phil Wickham. Hey, good morning and welcome in. We are Rhonda and Adam here at 88.3 WCQR.
1: Clark is now a young man in his early 20s, but when he was in the second grade, he wrote a report on aardvarks.
0: Oh, aardvarks?
1: On aardvarks. Okay. That's a fun word to say, aardvark, aardvark. But after he wrote the report, you know, he started getting enthusiastic because he had learned about them.
0: Uh-huh.
1: And he was very disappointed because he could not find a stuffed animal aardvark anywhere. You know, there was stuffed everything, but he was like, Mom, true, why is there not an aardvark?
0: Right.
1: And she said, well, maybe we can do something about it. So this is the true name of the company. It's called Possum Trot Corporation.
0: Okay.
1: They made stuffed animals, usually of the more non-popular variety. Like there were teddy bears and kitty cats and puppy dogs, sure, and all that. They made like an octopus and a shark and all that. So he wrote a letter. And he said to the company, he said, Dear ma'am or sir, I wrote a report about aardvarks in second grade and got so into them that I would like to request that you make one.
0: Oh.
1: 6 months later,
0: yeah,
1: he got a big box with a stuffed aardvark and a letter saying, we took your suggestion and we named it Clark because every one of their little animals had a name.
0: Oh, Clark the aardvark.
1: I think that is absolutely so incredibly sweet. It just, and then they said, hey, you know what? We're going to sell these now. This is for you. You get the first one,
0: right?
1: But we're going to do this in case there are other people out there who really love aardvark. So I think that thanks to one determined second grader who knew exactly what an aardvark was, now there are other kids who do too.

0: From Monday to Friday. They're here with you every morning from 6 to 10. I guess we're saying that's a good thing?
1: It's true. It's true.
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0: Okay, y'all ready for a big tongue twister? Oh, no. Good morning, we are Rhonda and Adam on 88.3 WCQR. This is big news. I really do want you to pay attention.
1: Okay.
0: Turn up your volume.
1: Yes.
0: Okay, I won't be loud, I promise. Mm-hmm. But this is the Christian Concert Combo Contest with Kane and Crowder. Now, let me explain.
1: Why would you do that?
0: I love alliteration, and it just lent itself. Adam, it was all there. Mm-hmm. It was all there. So, you know, this has been a great summer of concerts. We just finished the Tweetsie Trail Jams, which was phenomenal. And it is the 100th year of the Appalachian Fair. So there are two Christian concerts.
1: Right.
0: We have Kane on Saturday the 22nd, and then we get a day of rest, the Lord's Day. And then on Monday the 24th, we have Crowder.
1: Absolutely. And we are so looking forward to being able to just enjoy those nights with you. But we also, like Rhonda said, this is the combo contest. And so you can enter at WCQR.org and just share a picture of you with your kids, your friends, your pets, dressed up like you are ready to go to the fair.
0: Oh, this could be so fun.
1: It is as easy as that.
0: Yes. And so just to give you some ideas, because people are like, well, send a picture, because this is all online. Okay. Mm-hmm. This is online.
1: Yeah.
0: You can come on over WCQR.org, like Adam said. So just some ideas. You know, Kane tends to dress alike. They are brother sister combo there.
1: Yeah.
0: So you could all dress alike like Kane. I'm just saying, we had a Crowder lookalike contest several years ago.
1: Mm-hmm, that was a lot
0: of fun. Dad, your brother, your husband has a big beard like Crowder, that.
1: Sure.
0: If you just want a picture with your turkey leg and your corn dog, it doesn't matter. Just make sure that you enter, because Adam, they're going to win a big prize.
1: I know.
0: This is huge.
1: Yeah.
0: This is four tickets to both concerts. That's
1: awesome.
0: Right. You will have four tickets to Kane and four tickets to Crowder. So get those creative juices flowing, because you just have this week to do it. It is the Christian Concert Combo Contest with Kane and Crowder. Come on over to WCQR.org. And here's the first one in the lineup. Here's Kane.

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1: Good morning, and thanks for joining us. We are Rhonda and Adam, and that fog is starting to clear out for us. Going to be a beautiful day ahead. Hot and humid, though, but hey, it is August, so what do you expect? We'll take a look at our full forecast that's coming up next for you, but right now, here's what you need to know. Care edition.
2: Yeah, because we got to take care of ourselves, right? Or we can't take care of anybody else. And so starting tomorrow, it's Care Night at Colonial Heights Christian Church in Kingsport. 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
1: Sure.
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1: found.
2: That's
1: right. Yeah, because tomorrow night, as well as every Tuesday night, Celebrate Recovery is happening at the Highlands Fellowship Bristol, Virginia campus. And so every Tuesday night, dinner starts at 6. 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
2: Mm-hmm.
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2: And keep scrolling, because there's also a Celebrate Recovery in Kingsport at the Christian Life Center of the Tri-Cities every Thursday night. Mm-hmm. 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
3: Partly sunny skies, hazy, hot, and humid today. There's a small chance of a passing thunderstorm afternoon. Breezy at times with highs in the mid to upper 80s, feeling like 90 to 95 at times. Partly cloudy and muggy tonight with a stray thundershower possible. Patchy fog late, low 65 to 70. Partly sunny and humid Tuesday with a chance of showers and thunderstorms, mainly afternoon. Highs in the middle to upper 80s. I'm meteorologist David Boyd in the Storm Track 5 Weather Center. 80.

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0: That is Mercy Me and Make It Well. Well, good morning and thanks for joining us. We are Rhonda and Adam, and this is 88.3 WCQR.
1: Now you're going to go home this evening and the news is going to tell you everything that went wrong today. It's true.
0: Yeah.
1: But so much is going to go right, but nobody's going to record it or film it.
0: Yeah, rarely.
1: Because somewhere a stranger is going to return a lost wallet.
0: Mm-hmm.
1: Somewhere in a hospital or a doctor's office, a nurse is going to stay a few minutes late just to hold somebody's hand. A neighbor is going to mow a yard that's not his.
0: Yeah.
1: Because good people are everywhere. Y'all, they are. They really, really are. Good people are everywhere. And they're quietly doing good things, even right now.
0: Mm-hmm.
1: And the world, I promise you, is in a lot better shape than what the headlines say. And I don't want you to forget that. And don't forget that some of the hands that are performing these acts of kindness are yours.

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0: Well, good morning and thanks for stopping in and spending some time with us. We are Rhonda and Adam, and this is 88.3 WCQR.
1: I'm going to tell you right now, don't you let anybody tell you that that $20 to start a new hobby is a waste of money.
0: Okay.
1: Because that $75 is going to be the best $500 you ever spent.
0: That's about right.

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1: Partly sunny skies, hazy, hot, and humid today. There's a small chance of a passing thunderstorm afternoon. Breezy at times with highs in the mid to upper 80s, feeling like 90 to 95 at times. Partly cloudy and muggy tonight with a stray thundershower possible. Patchy fog late, low 65 to 70. Partly sunny and humid Tuesday with a chance of showers and thunderstorms, mainly afternoon. Highs in the middle to upper 80s. I'm meteorologist David Boyd in the Storm Track 5 Weather Center. 80.

0: Our God is pretty great, and you know what? You're pretty great, too. Mm-hmm. Good morning. We are Rhonda and Adam on 88.3 WCQR. And thank you. Thank you to infinity to everyone who supports this ministry, because you make the music happen, the ministry happen, and events like just this past Saturday, the Tweetsie Trail Jams happen.
1: Yeah, I know. And whenever we're there, we get to see in flesh what God does through this ministry.
0: Absolutely.
1: Because, you know, many times we'll hear stories, we'll receive an email or a message on social media, and it's just a nugget. Mm-hmm. But we can't hug those messages. We got to hug a lot of people this past Saturday.
0: What did my shirt look like, Adam? So we got to pause for this, because we had on our navy blue shirts, and I had... I'll just... Ladies, I get it, because it rained, and then it was sweat. It was humid. We were sweaty. I don't know how many other women's makeup I had on my shirt. Mm-hmm, I had it on my back. I had it on my sleeve. I had it on the chest.
1: You did.
0: From hugging a lot of sweaty, crying women. I mean, it just... That was a good time, though. It was necessary.
1: It was, because we got to see and hear and hug so many of those stories. And so when we get those moments, it just makes that reminder so clear of what God does every day through this ministry, because it's not us. It is what He does. And you make that possible whenever you support the ministry financially. So thank you for being a part. Thank you for helping us together inspire our community to live passionately for Jesus Christ.

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The Lord is close to the brokenhearted and saves those who are crushed in spirit. 88.3 WCQR.

0: One question changed everything. Hey, good morning, and thanks for joining us. We are Rhonda and Adam, and this is 88.3 WCQR.
1: And that question was, well, how would you do it? And so Craig is a chef at a fairly large nursing home in Kansas, and the complaints started stacking up about his food. Now, this guy had been a chef in like a very nice restaurant.
0: Yeah, he knew how to cook.
1: He definitely knows how to cook, but the thing of it was, a little too fancy for a lot of these people. He was doing chicken cordon bleu and a lot of fancy things, and all the residents were like, we don't like this. So, well, he wanted, you know, he loved the residents there.
0: Yeah.
1: So he got them together, and he said, well, what would you like? And a lot of them said, it just doesn't taste like home. It doesn't taste like I would make it.
0: Sure.
1: So he had a big idea, this big idea from their complaints. He said, I was sitting there thinking about them, and he said, they told me how much they disliked it. And he said, so let's see what you do like. So a lot of them from memory said, hey, I used to cook for my family. These were their favorites.
0: Oh.
1: Then he started asking their children and grandchildren, bring in their recipe books. A lot of these recipes, some of y'all know, your mamaw's like cursive handwriting. You can barely read it.
0: Right.
1: But there were handwritten recipes. There were typewritten church cookbooks, sometimes with their picture in there beside the recipe. Because a lot of those residents, they'd been homemakers. And, buddy, they knew how to cook, too. They just liked different food. So he started putting it together. And oh my goodness, do they love what Chef Craig is cooking up now. And they are putting in requests like, can we have that chili mac again? Can we have Betty's lemon cake?
0: Yeah.
1: And it is so, so sweet because he's not just cooking. We know that like food is more than just to the stomach. It's a heart, like it's a love language.
0: Yeah.
1: He said, you know what? We've got that personal connection now. And he said, when you start getting that personal connection, you realize you're a guest in their house.

0: Coffee? Check. Music? Check. It's time for a little bit of coffee and a whole lot of Jesus. It's The Morning Show with Rhonda and Adam on 88.3 WCQR.
1: I'll praise

0: Good morning and thanks for joining us. We are Rhonda and Adam, and this is 88.3 WCQR. And, you know, we talk about the app oftentimes that you can download it. It's a free app you can download. Take us with you on vacation. Take us with you when you head out of town. Mm-hmm. But sometimes we overthink things and realize...
1: So many times do we overthink things.
0: And then we realize that it can actually be helpful and handy to have that app with you right here at home.
1: Y'all, look where we live. Yeah. The mountains. I mean, look, literally, I'll be on my cell phone even with my mom, and it's like, oh, hang on, we're going to drop. But that's the same is true with a radio signal. So a good friend of mine, came up Saturday, and she said, oh, my gosh, I love listening, but I drive to Unicoi, to Irwin, and I kind of, there's a part where I lose the signal. And I'm like, you know, I'm like smacking my forehead, like, the app.
0: Right.
1: We talk about, like Adam said, we talk about the app on vacation. I mean, we've even had people on mission trips in Africa saying, yeah, we're listening on the app. And we're like, you can listen across town. Because that's the great thing. Your app obviously can go through Bluetooth in your car.
0: Bam.
1: And so I do know of another sweet lady. She lives in Rome Mountain. And she said, I lose it as I'm coming through work. But she said, I'm on the way home. But she said, I heard you say that. And she said, now I get in my car, I turn on the WCQR app, I run it through Bluetooth, and she said, you are clear as a bell the whole way there and the whole way back. So that's just one great way to use it. You can sit there and listen. I'm just going to say, you can listen at work.
0: Mm-hmm.
1: You know, they'll just see your phone there. They're like, I don't know where that music's coming from. No, but it is a great, great thing to have, to listen to the music.
0: Right.
1: I would say to listen to us, Adam, but I don't know if that's always a blessing.
0: Probably not.
1: But yeah, and just so many things that you can find there. So if you haven't done it yet, what are you waiting for? Adam, tell them how easy it is to download.
0: Well, you can download it on your phone. 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

0: Hey, good morning, and thanks for joining us. We are Rhonda and Adam, and this is 88.3 WCQR. And here in just a couple of weeks, Kane and Crowder are going to be at the Appalachian Fair. But this week, you have a chance to win tickets to go see both.
1: Yeah, you know, I love alliteration. I love it. So this is the Christian Concert Combo Contest with Kane and Crowder. So you have the opportunity to win four tickets to see Kane on Saturday, August 22nd, and four tickets to see Crowder on Monday, August 24th. All you got to do is come on over to WCQR.org and share a picture, but a very special picture.
0: Yes.
1: Because we want to see you, kids, your husband, your family, ready for the fair. You can all dress alike. You can get your corn dogs and turkey legs ready. You can put cotton candy on the dog. No, don't do that. That'll be a mess to clean up. But just a fun picture that shows us you are ready to go, not just to the fair, but also to see Kane and Crowder.
0: You have until this Friday to submit your photo. So come on over to WCQR.org.
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0: Hey, good morning. We are Rhonda and Adam, and thank you for stopping in and spending some time with us here at 88.3 WCQR. And right now it is time for the Daily Power Verse.
1: And today's verse is 1 Thessalonians chapter 5. We got two verses today. This is verses 9 and 10. For God did not appoint us to wrath, but to obtain salvation through our Lord Jesus Christ, who died for us, so that whether we are awake or asleep, we may live together with him.

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1: WCQI. Partly sunny skies, hazy, hot, and humid today. There's a small chance of a passing thunderstorm afternoon. Breezy at times with highs in the mid to upper 80s, feeling like 90 to 95 at times. Partly cloudy and muggy tonight with a stray thundershower possible. Patchy fog late, low 65 to 70. Partly sunny and humid Tuesday with a chance of showers and thunderstorms, mainly afternoon. Highs in the middle to upper 80s. I'm meteorologist David Boyd in the Storm Track 5 Weather Center. 88.

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1: Have you ever prayed for something and then been not shocked but surprised when the prayer was answered? You're like, oh, yeah. Oh, well, God, I thought you were too busy fixing wars and famine and big stuff to answer right. that. And it's like, yeah. No. And I want you to start preparing for what you are praying for. Don't just pray for the blessing. Prepare your heart, your habits, your faith to receive it. Because God, as you know, works, mm-hmm. as they say, in mysterious ways. And he often works in that waiting season because he wants to shape you for the very thing that you are asking him for. So trust his timing. And like I said before, start preparing for what you are praying for.

0: God's love isn't something you have to earn. Romans 5:8 says, "But God demonstrates his own love toward us in this. 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
0: We also thank our local businesses that believe in our ministry.
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Hey, this is Michael with 88.3 WCQR, and I tell you what, wonderful song over here from Kristen Stanfield in Passion. That is a glorious day, and I think I have the opportunity to lead that. We're doing a youth gathering called Soul over in Elizabethton here on Tuesday, so I think that's in the lineup. But you know, I had a wonderful weekend. Hope you did as well. But I think the pinnacle of that was the Matthew West, Megan Woods, and John Reddick concert that happened over here on Saturday. And man, that was a wonderful time of worship, a wonderful time of coming together as a group of believers, and just, you know, having community and fellowship and worshiping together. But you know, a good time doesn't always equal having a lot of energy. I have to tell you, what I was dragging getting into church on Sunday, and which is, you know, fun when you're leading worship on that side of things, and it's dragging in the afternoon, but I had some things to knock out, and I kind of feel that today too. So, you know, I don't know where you are today on this Monday, but if you are low energy, I'm right there with you. So we'll drink a little extra coffee together or something like that. But let's keep a moving. Up next, wonderful song over here from Jamie McDonald. Here she is with Ain't No

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Thank you for supporting 88.3 WCQR.

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Welcome in. This is Michael with 88.3 WCQR. And up next, wonderful song over here from Jeremy Camp. And, you know, I had the opportunity to go and actually see him over for FunFest. And his sound has changed a little bit. He put on his last record, I think it was No Survivors. It was kind of a last minute addition and a little bit more rocky. And I tell you what, I thought it was a really good change. Wonderful music over the years, wonderful lyrically, but it was just something I did not expect over from Jeremy Camp. This next song, it kind of falls under that as well. And, you know, talking to him, I was like, I love this next song. And he's like, good. He's like, he said, I changed things up. And I'm excited to see how it's going. Like, same dude. And so this one is a reminder that, you know, there's revival in our lives. Like, there are moments where we come back. And sometimes that's coming to Jesus in the first time. Sometimes it's, you know, wrestling, you know, idols away from us or reminding us of who he is. And those are beautiful moments because we align with what God created us to do and who he created us to be. You know, people who are living fully for who he is. Here's Jeremy Camp once again with Revival.

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Thank you for being a part of what we do every day.

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Welcome in. This is Michael with 88.3 WCQR. And up next, Phil Wickham and another artist. This one you might see in person in the upcoming weeks. That's because Crowder is going to be here for the Appalachian Fair. And so they're celebrating 100 years, which is a pretty exciting thing. And so they are not having one Christian artist, but two. One of those coming up on the 22nd. That's going to be Kane. The 24th is going to be, yes, Crowder. And so we have the opportunity to win some tickets with the, wait for it, Christian Concert Combo Giveaway. I can't say that one five times fast. And it, so all we're asking you to do, come on over to WCQR.org and share a picture of you, your kids, your friends, pets, I mean, whoever you want to dress up and get dolled up like you're going to the Appalachian Fair. So we thought that would be a fun photo contest. And so to find the details for that, you can come on over to WCQR.org. And once you're there, you'll see a big banner that says, once again, Christian Concert Combo Giveaway. Said it again. Yeah. Okay. So come on over, share those photos for a chance to win four tickets to both Kane and Crowder in these upcoming weeks.

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1: WCQI. Partly sunny skies, hazy, hot, and humid today. There's a small chance of a passing thunderstorm afternoon. Breezy at times with highs in the mid to upper 80s, feeling like 90 to 95 at times. Partly cloudy and muggy tonight with a stray thundershower possible. Patchy fog late, low 65 to 70. Partly sunny and humid Tuesday with a chance of showers and thunderstorms, mainly afternoon. Highs in the middle to upper 80s. I'm meteorologist David Boyd in the Storm Track 5 Weather Center. 80.

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Hey, this is Michael with 88.3 WCQR. Up next, wonderful, wonderful song over here from Matt Marr called Gonna Be All Right. And it's based out of Matthew 6, as you know. I think a bunch of songs as of late have been, three or four at least, that have come on in the last few months. And that's because it's an important chapter, important place in Scripture. It happens in the midst of the Sermon on the Mount, happened in Matthew 5, I believe it's over to 7. And here he's hitting on something that maybe you deal with: worry, anxiety, over, you know, stuff that we have been dealing with through all of humanity, like looking at where food is coming from, looking at clothing, looking at all of these things. And so he has these lines where he's like, hey, the lilies, like, they don't worry about how they're clothed. They don't, you know, toil or spin, and yet they're clothed better than Solomon in all of his splendor. And he's going like, you know, God takes care of what needs to be taken care of, right? And we have a trouble with that sometimes, because we have trouble resting. At least I do. I have trouble resting in God and in his plan and what he's doing. But the reality is that it all comes down to kind of this over here in the back end of Matthew 6. It says, but seek first his kingdom and his righteousness, and all these things will be added to you as well. Therefore, do not worry about tomorrow, for tomorrow will worry about itself. Each day has enough trouble of its own. If we're seeking God first, and we're focusing on what's in front of us today, at the end of it, I think it's going to be all right. God is a lot better at holding it than you.

0: Psalm 30 verse 4 says, "Sing praises to the Lord, O you His saints, and give thanks to His holy name."
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0: God is a saving God, since He has rescued us from the pit and drawn us up from darkness. So the only right response is praise. And not just a little private thanks, not just polite, obligatory thank you note praise, not moderated and tempered praise. No, the response is singing with the saints, the household of God, the church, the body of Christ. This is unique in Christian worship among all the religions in the world. We sing in praise regularly, constantly, relentlessly, no matter the circumstances, because of who our God is. The salvation our God has given us is so deep, so wide, so profound, so constant that we should sing like it. We should sing like we have victory in hand, like our God has never failed us and never will, like Christ has won it on our behalf. We should sing like all the suffering that this life dumps on us is but a light and momentary affliction that is preparing for us an eternal weight of glory that is beyond comparison. We should sing remembering all of God's kindness to rescue and sustain and uphold and protect, and looking forward to the certainty that He will do it forever for His people. We are a praising people because we have a saving God.
1: Author, speaker Barnabas Piper is a pastor at Emmanuel Nashville. 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

Between the rush of the morning and the wind down at night, school days can feel like a blur. But 88.3 WCQR is with you every step of the way. 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

Welcome in. This is Michael with 88.3 WCQR. And man, what a thing to celebrate for us every day, right? God is turning graves in the gardens, whether that be, you know, the spiritual life, because we once were lost, but now are found, right? Or that be, you know, stepping in to the impossible situation and turning it around as he often does. Man, that's the hope that we get to live under every day. But up next, we're getting a little bit closer to some Bible trivia. So stick around for that as that's rolling in here about 11:15 or so. But up next, a wonderful song from Zach Williams. Here he is with Ben Fuller and Wait For Me.

You don't always see the impact, but God does. This isn't just radio. It's God working through ordinary people. And it's all made possible because you gave. Thank you for making a difference by supporting the ministry of 88.3 WCQR.

It's time to celebrate all the bright and beautiful days in lots of wonderful ways. And we're here to be your summer soundtrack. 88.3 WCQR.

Welcome in. This is Michael with 88.3 WCQR. And guess what time it is? Why, yes, it might be time for a little bit more caffeine. It's good to have some more of the elixir of life on a Monday. So while you're doing that, though, let's put on our thinking caps because it is, in fact, time for a little bit of Bible trivia. So you got your thinking caps on? Okay, here we go. The question for this round, it be this. And I need to tell you, this question came over from a young gentleman over from Tweetsie Trail Jams. His name is Kenton. And, he stumped me. So if you don't get this one today, you're in good company. So the question for this round is just that the 12 disciples of Jesus included three pairs of men who shared the first name. Can you name them? I know it's hard to come up with names sometimes, but the disciples, three pairs of men that shared the first name. And I'll go ahead and say this. If you get two of those, we'll count that as a win today. It's a difficult one. Okay, so once again, 12 disciples, Jesus included three pairs of men who shared the first name. Who were they? Okay, so here we go. We have Simon Peter, who shared the name with Simon the Zealot, or also referred to as Simon the Canaanite. We had James, the son of Zebedee, that shared names with James, the son of Alphaeus. Is that how you pronounce it? I don't know, hopefully. Then we have Judas Iscariot, which I think we have that name down pretty well, that shared the name, of course, with Judas / Thaddeus, also called Jude. You're like, whoa, three names on that one. And so if you've got two of those, technically answers being Simon, James, or Judas, you had the correct answer for the day. Congratulations. If not, no worries. You'll have a chance next time. We're back with some Bible trivia.

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Thank you for being a part of what we do every day.

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Seek the Lord while he may be found. Call on him while he is near. 88.3 WCQR.

Hey, this is Michael with 88.3 WCQR, and joining here with me today as we lift up our school prayer zone schools of the day, Unicoi County, Bristol, Virginia, and Providence Academy. Hey, God, we praise you for this day that you've given us. Every day is a gift from you, and we know that you're working, and we know that you're moving, and we know that every good and perfect gift, it does come from you. And so help us to see that and to praise you out of it each and every day for who you are and what you've done. But we would like to lift up Unicoi County and Bristol, Virginia, and Providence Academy here today. And, you know, school's starting back up, and that's an exciting thing. But, man, also there's some trepidation behind it as well. Some are worried, you know, stepping into a final year of school. Some are worried stepping into a first year of school. And sometimes it's just some fear over the unknown. And so, God, I pray you're encouraging them. I pray that you're building them up. I pray that you're giving them strength for what they're stepping into. For the students, I pray that you help them make friends in those classes. I pray that you encourage them and help them to grow in various areas of their life, not just within, the academic realm, but within the personal realm as well. But be working and shaping and molding them into the kiddos that you want them to be. For the teachers and staff, I mean, there's some trepidation there as well. And so help them with the things that are inside and outside of the classroom and help them to grow into the men and women that you want them to be. Help them to see opportunities as well, to lean in knowing that they can make such a difference in the lives of those kids. But give, you know, courage where that's needed, give direction where that is needed. And once again, we pray that this is a year of growth, not just for the students, but for the teachers and administration as well. But God, we love you. We praise you for all that you do. And it's just my prayer that you are working in significant ways in Unicoi County, Bristol, Virginia, and Providence Academy here in the school year. But as always, God, we praise you for who you are and what you did in coming to earth and going to the cross. And I pray that we live with that umbrella of who you are and what you've done every single day. God, we love you. We pray this all in your name, in Jesus' name. Amen.

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1: Partly sunny skies, hazy, hot, and humid today. There's a small chance of a passing thunderstorm afternoon. Breezy at times with highs in the mid to upper 80s, feeling like 90 to 95 at times. Partly cloudy and muggy tonight with a stray thundershower possible, patchy fog late, low 65 to 70. Partly sunny and humid Tuesday with a chance of showers and thunderstorms, mainly afternoon, highs in the middle to upper 80s. I'm meteorologist David Boyd in the Storm Track 5 Weather Center. 80.

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Hey, this is Michael with 88.3 WCQR. And I heard Rhonda say this here the other day, and it just kind of cracked me up because, you know, it's true. You have the overwhelmed where you're like, there's way too much in life, and underwhelmed, you're like, I was actually kind of let down by where that was. And it always seems that as humans, for some reason, we are always overwhelmed or underwhelmed. We never seem to be just whelmed.

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Hey, this is Michael with 88.3 WCQR, and you know sometimes that's what we have to say with joining with Emerson Dave. Like, hey, get behind me, because like how many times in our lives, or the thoughts that pop in, or you know things that are weighing down on us, and it just isn't true. I mean, those are lies from the enemy. As we're going through life as a whole, we have to root ourselves not kind of in the emotion stuff, because sometimes my emotions, my thoughts, they lie to me. Just gonna be honest there, like they can be untrue. They can be from the enemy as well. But we have this joy that we can root ourselves in, because we know that Jesus loved us so much. He came to earth. He went to the cross for you and for me. And guess what? That truth that he loves us so much, he came and laid down his life for us, the truth that we have a heaven in front of us as Christians, that is something we can root ourselves in, because it's true regardless of our circumstances, which is why I agree with Josiah Queen and Brandon Lake up here next. Because of what God's done, nothing can steal our joy.

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Thank you for being a part of what we do every day.

Hey, this is Michael with 88.3 WCQR, and it is time for, yes, an oldie but a goodie. So many wonderful, beautiful Christian songs have come out over the years. Love taking a little bit of time to reflect on one every single day. So with that being said, on to the song, the artist here for this afternoon. And so I had the opportunity to be over at Tweety Trail Jams over here on Saturday and got to talk to a wonderful individual named Jeff. And so Jeff, the throwback song is going out here to you today. And it comes from a group that he's put out, you know, a few songs over the years. This one coming on early in their career over in 2002, and it plays off of this, idea that we belong to God. He created us, right? We're told that we're formed together in our mother's womb. We're fearfully and wonderfully made. And not only were we created to make more of God, but when we ran away, when we chose ourselves, when we sinned, he provided a way by buying us back as he came to earth and went to the cross. And so we get to live under that every single day, that God not just created us for himself, but he also bought us back through what he did in laying down his life. And so this one, once it came out from a group over here in 2002, it is a reminder that we have been spoken for. And that's exactly the name of the song. Once again, Mercy Me, with their 2002 chart topper, Spoken For.

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Romans 10:9. 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

Hey, this is Michael with 88.3 WCQR, and I tell you what, it is always fun when you have the opportunity to win something, and that opportunity is here with Christian Concert Combo Giveaway. Okay, so we got the alliteration out of the way, right? but we still have some awesome concerts over here through the Appalachian Fair coming up here on the 22nd and the 24th. And so for that, this giveaway, you have a chance to win for yourself and three other individuals tickets to both the Crowder and to see Kane. I mean, talk about even more alliteration on top of it. We even had the band names in there, man. And so all you have to do, come on over to WCQR.org. You will see a big old banner that says the Christian Concert Combo Giveaway. And we're looking for you to go and send in a picture of your kids, your friends, you, pets, whatever it may be, dressed up here for the Appalachian Fair. And so you have over here till Friday at 11:59 to get this in. 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
2: Partly sunny skies, hazy, hot, and humid today. There's a small chance of a passing thunderstorm afternoon. Breezy at times with highs in the mid to upper 80s, feeling like 90 to 95 at times. Partly cloudy and muggy tonight with a stray thundershower possible. Patchy fog late, low 65 to 70. Partly sunny and humid Tuesday with a chance of showers and thunderstorms, mainly afternoon. Highs in the middle to upper 80s. I'm meteorologist David Boyd in the Storm Track 5 Weather Center. 80.

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And up next, new song over from Emerson Day, No Smoke. This is Michael with 88.3 WCQR, and maybe you've not heard this one before, but it has a subject matter, you know, that actually I feel like I've heard in quite a few Christian songs as of late. It's about, you know, Shadrach, Meshach, and Abednego. And if you don't remember their story completely over in Scripture, in the book of Daniel, it tells of these three young men that are taken captive over from their homeland. They're moved over to Babylon under Nebuchadnezzar, where, you know, they're going to be raised in the courts to live the Babylonian ways. And they distinguish themselves. They set themselves apart. But eventually it gets to this point where King Nebuchadnezzar, he gets this massive golden statue set up. And he's like, hey, you have to bow down to it or you're going to be thrown into the fiery furnace. And so, you know, most of the culture, most of the people there, they bow, except for Shadrach, Meshach, and Abednego. And so they're brought before the king. They're given a second chance. And basically they reply and say, you know what? God is fully able to save us from the situation. But even if he doesn't, he's still God. And we're not going to bow to your statue. And so they're thrown into the fiery furnace. But what happens next? Pretty miraculous. A fourth person shows up. They don't know if that's an angel. Could be Jesus. Like some scholars think it was a Christophany, him showing up a little bit earlier. But not only is Shadrach, Meshach, and Abednego, not only do they survive this, but the ropes are burned off their hands. And as it says over here in Daniel, when they come out, they did not even smell of smoke. And so that's where this song comes from. Our God is able to do the miraculous. He's able to show up. Doesn't mean he always does it, but he's able to do it. And when he does, he can remove us from the situation so we don't even have a hint of what was behind us. Here's Emerson Day, No

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Do you ever have some times you're a little overwhelmed? This is Michael with 88.3 WCQR, and I got that over here last week. I was with some people, and as I was like, I need to check and see, you know, what I have going on in this upcoming week and what things I have in my reminders to do in this weekend, because I feel like it might be hectic. Turns out it was. So I was like looking at it, like Tweety Trail Jams was there, you know, coming up for what was last Saturday. That was going to eat up a good chunk of the day, be wonderful time, but also, you know, be working a portion of it. Then I needed to choose music, you know, for church, get some sheet music printed out for that. We are leading worship on Tuesday at a thing called Soul for the youth. And I was like, I need to get all that stuff put together. And then on top of that, I had small group that I needed to send out information for that because it was launching, relaunching, thinking through some of the processes for that. And then I love fantasy football, but we have two leagues that were going. And last weekend was the weekend that I needed to get everybody on the same page, make sure everybody was in on it, send out some messages and set the draft. And so I looked at all that stuff and I was like, I don't have a ton of time this weekend. Oh my goodness, how am I going to do this? Even hosting people that night. And so I took a moment there and I just kind of breathed and I was like, okay, listen to some Jesus music and just pray over it. And, you know, coming out of that, about 15, 20 minutes later, I was like, okay, it's going to be okay. This is going to be an insanely busy weekend, but it's going to be good. And there's going to be a lot of good stuff that happens. And one way or the other, this is a good thing, I think, for all of us to remember at some point. We're going to make it to the other side of it. Like one way or the other, time is going to progress, going to be on the other side of it. And so whether that's busy seasons or hard seasons or somewhere in between seasons, one, God is not surprised by anything. He can hold it. Two, Michael needs to sometimes not overbook himself. Three, we're going to make it to the other side and God's going to walk with us through it. Hand things over to him in those moments you just feel a little overwhelmed.

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And up next, a good group with a good song called Just That Good. This is Michael with 88.3 WCQR. And, you know, I heard this the other day, and I was like, yeah, that's pretty true. But we have the tendency to take good things that we've been given and turn them into God things. And I completely agree, and I've unfortunately been there many times in my life in many different ways. Because, yeah, you know, it's easy to see something that we like that's good in our lives, and we just go all in about it. So you might go do that for vacation, right? You go, I'm excited for this vacation. It's a few months down the road. Actually, I do have one a few months down the road. But you go, this is it. And you put all your stock in and you plan for it and you pay for it. And as soon as it's booked and it's done, you're like, what's the next one? And we hop from one thing to the other. And you know, once again, it's not a bad thing. It's just when I make it the main thing my life is to draw joy from, it just falls flat over and over again, which is why I keep on chasing it over and over again. But I don't just do this, you know, with vacations. Like we do this with, you know, relationships. We do this with money. We do this, I know, with pets probably. I mean, we can fill in the blank. Anything that is good in our lives, yes, it comes from God. We're told that in James. Every good and perfect gift comes from Him. And the problem isn't, you know, having good things. It's when the good thing suddenly becomes bigger and more important to us than the giver. And so I just want to encourage you today. It's worth a check every once in a while. Where in my life, Michael, have I set up today a good thing and give it into the place of God? Because there's only one who's ever going to fulfill us, who's going to give us peace, and who's going to restore our hope and pour into us daily. And that's the good gift of God.

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1: Zephaniah 3:17. The Lord your God is with you, the mighty warrior who saves. He will take great delight in you. In his love, he will no longer rebuke you, but will rejoice over you with singing. 88.3 WCQR.

No, and I don't think I can go after this song without talking about it. This is Michael with 88.3 WCQR. And I had the opportunity to actually talk to a youth in our church here the other day. And they said, you know, I had a bad day where, you know, this stuff was happening in the family and my car broke down. And then I was reminded there were more things that go right than go wrong. And it really helped. And I'm like, 100% done. Like, you know, it really does make the difference because there are more things every single day that go right than go wrong. I even had a moment, you know, talking over here with the interweb as, you know, yeah, that's always fun, right? But I was like, statistically, how many things go right for us? If we're looking at, you know, bodily functions and, you know, our tech working as it should be, or our car making it from point A to point B, and it came up with like 99% of the time things are going right. And it's just so easy for us to see the one or two or three or four or however many things they are within the day that go wrong, and to us make our lives circled around those hard things. Now, I don't want to discount. Sometimes there are legitimately difficult things worth mourning or focusing on that are happening in your life. But for the vast majority, whenever I'm looking at my own life, I tend to get caught up on little things that aren't going right or that I want to be different. Once again, 10,000 reasons for us to celebrate every single day. The good things that God has happening in our lives far outweigh the bad. And on top of that, we have a good God who loves us so much. He came to earth and went to the cross for us. We have that hope we get to live under the day. And if he's done good in the past and done good by providing salvation, well, I guess there ain't no way he's going to let us down now.

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1: WCQI. Partly sunny skies, hazy, hot, and humid today. There's a small chance of a passing thunderstorm afternoon. Breezy at times with highs in the mid to upper 80s, feeling like 90 to 95 at times. Partly cloudy and muggy tonight with a stray thundershower possible. Patchy fog late, low 65 to 70. Partly sunny and humid Tuesday with a chance of showers and thunderstorms, mainly afternoon. Highs in the middle to upper 80s. I'm meteorologist David Boyd in the Storm Track 5 Weather Center. 80.

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Well, every once in a while, you're right. This is Michael with 88.3 WCQR. And up next, a wonderful song by a wonderful artist you might have seen here for Tweety Trail Jams last Saturday. But it was funny. I was working on stuff at one of my favorite local coffee shops and trying to knock out stuff for work and, you know, for the church in the upcoming week or so. And as I'm there, I took a little bit of a reprieve, jumped on social media, and I saw actually on their social media a post of a coffee shop with food. And I was like, I think I know where that is by the grain of the table, which I don't know how I should feel about knowing coffee shops by the grain of the table in pictures. But anyhow, skip forward a little bit of time. I'm like, it was, you know, I thought I'm talking to, you know, Matthew Weston and his manager as we're just kind of chatting. Somehow it turned to coffee. I don't know. Maybe conversations naturally go to coffee. I don't know how that goes. But they're like, where were you planted? Like working today? And I was like, I was over here, you know, in Elizabeth. And they said where they were. And I was like, I think I knew that by the social media post from Megan Woods, and said, yep, a few of us were there. And I'm like, that's so cool. And also kind of, you know, sad once again that I was able to recognize the coffee shop by the grain of wood on the table.

0: Because of the Lord's great love, we are not consumed, for his compassions never fail. They are new every morning. Great is your faithfulness. 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His mercy still heals. His grace still changes lives. No past is too messy. No failure is too great. You're never beyond the reach of God's redeeming love. 88.3 WCQR. 88.3 WCQR. 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

what's going to happen next? What's the worst case scenario? How will it fall apart this time? This is Michael with 88.3 WCQR. And those are questions that maybe you have asked yourself in the past. And, you know, honestly, you know, a lot of times I even ask these questions to myself stepping into something before I even like know that they're there. I'm like, what's going to happen? How's it going to fall apart? What's the worst thing that's going to happen? But, you know, that's why I find this so encouraging, because we don't have to ask questions like that on the front end, right? Because, you know, while there might be a little bit of benefit in being prepared, a lot of times it's tied to negative connotations and worrying all the way across the board, which is why our office manager, her name's Aziana. If you ever talk to her, she is a joy to talk to. The question she asks first whenever we're looking at something new, she's like, what's the best that can happen? And what a spin on it, right? Because I never start with what's the best that can happen, but it changes your perspective, because you're like, what are the positive outcomes? Because after you see the positive, you go, okay, well, now we can look at, you know, what are some of the things that could go wrong in it? But I already know what the best possible outcome is. And if it's good enough, we should probably go after it, even if it requires work or if there's a little bit of risk in it, or, you know, you fill in the blank. And so I want to encourage you, a spin on it today. A spin on it. Whenever you're looking at something, stepping into it or trying something new or whatever it may be, what's the best?

You don't always see the impact, but God does. This isn't just radio. It's God working through ordinary people. And it's all made possible because you gave. Thank you for making a difference by supporting the ministry of 88.3 WCQR.

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And so, you know, I won't jump into it because I could talk about it for probably too long going into stories, but I want to encourage you today. God has placed you in the place that you're in with the talents and the abilities, with the relationships, for a reason. And that's to testify to what God has done, how he is moving and how he has come through in the past in your life, and how you're looking for him to come through in the future. We all have a testimony, and we all have individuals that we can point back to Jesus through leaning into a little bit of that, you know, discomfort, but exciting news that we know of what God has done in our lives. All it takes is keeping our eyes open and leaning in as God leads.

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Thank you for being a part of what we do every day.

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The Lord is good, a refuge in times of trouble. He cares for those who trust in Him. 88.3 WCQR.

Sometimes you just have to try things again a little bit later in life. This is Michael with 88.3 WCQR. And I'll tell you, growing up, I was always a picky eater, and I guess a picky drinker as well. When it came to things, I had my foods I liked. And if you were outside of that food group or that drink group, I'm like, no, hard pass on that. And so over here, this last weekend, we ended up having our church picnic, and we had a couple of talented individuals over that were doing lemonade, like fresh squeezed lemonade, throwing a little bit of sugar in it, and actually had some syrups to mix in with them as well. And they're like, this is phenomenal. And so I was sold on it over by one of my close friends over at church. He's like, we had this last year at the picnic and it was great. And I'm like, I'm not huge on lemonade. And so I went ahead and partook, and it was phenomenal. So I don't know if they did something magical and good or different, but the fresh squeezed lemonade with a little bit of sugar in it, and then a pump of a different strawberry syrup, it sold it for me. And I'm like, how many years have I missed out on lemonade because of impressions, I guess, when I was much, much, much younger. So maybe it's an encouragement for you today. Maybe something you didn't like in the past, whether it be a sport or a food or, I don't know what it is, an outing of sorts. Maybe give it a try today, because it turns out, I guess every once in a while we change.

0: 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WCQI.
1: Partly sunny skies, hazy, hot, and humid today. There's a small chance of a passing thunderstorm afternoon. Breezy at times with highs in the mid to upper 80s, feeling like 90 to 95 at times. Partly cloudy and muggy tonight with a stray thundershower possible. Patchy fog late, low 65 to 70. Partly sunny and humid Tuesday with a chance of showers and thunderstorms, mainly afternoon. Highs in the middle to upper 80s. I'm meteorologist David Boyd in the Storm Track 5 Weather Center. 80.

Welcome in. This is Michael with 88.3 WCQR, and it is time for a game called Top 5. And so if you've never participated in Top 5 before, this is how it goes. I'm going to ask a question. You have the duration of the next song to come up with your top 5 answers. And we usually go, hey, you get 3 out of 5. Going to chalk it up as a win for the day. And so with that said, today's Top 5, actually, I had a few kiddos who were like, we love Top 5, but you know, you're doing it as we're getting out of school. And so today we're going to make an exception, and I'm going to also do this. I think come on with Christian and Amanda here in, you know, over the 3 o'clock hour. So if you hear it again at that point, same question, you can pretend like you knew every single one of them. Maybe get a friend on the line that time. but the question that was brought to us over by one of the youngins was, what are the top 5 candies? And so I know candy is a sweet thing to come up with. What are the top 5 candies? And I'll go ahead and specify this is by the number of those candies sold over here in 2025. And as you are mulling over what candies are just so popular, we're going to step in this wonderful song from Colton Dixon. Here he is with Up and Up.

Hey, this is Michael with 88.3 WCQR. And on the front end of that song, the question was posed, actually, by one of our kiddos here that for top five today, what are the top five candies? And so you had a little bit of time, think it over. Go, what candies do I like eating? What candies do I see other people eating? What candies do I see handed out and in every store that I could possibly imagine? So we'll see how you ended up doing here for this round. And actually, a little bit of a disclaimer, because we technically have six in this list today. But in fifth position, we have Haribo Gold Bears, and so the little gummy bears, which I see those, I feel like, in every store everywhere. So it kind of makes sense that they would go up in that popularity. Fourth, I know one of Christian's favorite, we have the Sour Patch Kids. This is the third one where actually it was a tie, which is why it technically gets us to six today. Kit Kat and Snickers. And I'm going to go ahead and say, I 100% believe in Snickers. Kit Kat, is it really that popular? I don't know. I guess so, according to this. So, comes in that third position. Second, we have M&M's, which makes sense to me. And the number one, it is the Reese's Peanut Butter Cup. And so, if you got three out of five this time, congratulations. You know your candies. If not, no worries. You'll have a chance next time we're back with Top 5.

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Hey, this is Michael with 88.3 WCQR, and guess what time it is? Well, yes, it might almost be time for Christian and Amanda to come on, but it's also time for a little bit of Bible trivia. And if you're like, wait a second, Michael, this normally comes in the 11 o'clock hour. Yes, it does. But you know, over at Tweezy Trail Jams, got to talk to a lot of wonderful individuals. And one such was like, hey, I love Bible trivia, but I'm actually in school during that time. Like, is there any chance that I can choose a question? And so, Kenton, this one goes out to you today, as you actually came up with the trivia question. Honestly, I did not get it, so we'll see if everyone else, how they end up doing here today. Like I said, this one goes out to you. What are the three pairs of disciples that share the same name? Yep, and Kenton came, like I said, over at Tweetsy Chill Jams, like, I love the trivia. Like, here's one. And I'm like, I didn't get it. So I think I would add a guess on two of them that were good. I for sure could not get all three. And so once again, what are the three pairs of disciples that share the same name? Well, you have Simon, because Simon Peter and Simon the Zealot. You have James, because James the son of Zebedee and James the son of, I think it's pronounced Alphaeus. I don't know. We're going to have to check me on that one. And then the third one will be Judas, because we have Judas Iscariot, which a good number of us know. And then also we have Jude, also known as Thaddeus, with that Judas name as well. And so you got the answers of Simon, James, and Judas. Well, congratulations. You know him about as well as Kenton does. So if not, no worries. We'll all have a chance here. Next time, we're back with Bible trivia in that 11:10, 11:15 area, Monday through Friday.

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1: You're listening to Christian and Amanda here on WCQR. And today on the school prayer zone, we got a few more schools starting off their first day today.
2: Yes, we do. And also their first full day is Elizabethan City Schools. Okay. We also have Bristol, Virginia. We have the Knights of Providence Academy for their first day of school. And I'll let you do this next one, Christian.
1: And then we have my kids and my wife's school, Unicoi County. So Love Chapel Elementary, Unicoi Middle School, and Unicoi High School, as well as the other surrounding elementary schools as well. So I know I dropped my kids off this morning for their first day of school, which was honestly like surprisingly good. They got up early.
2: We're gonna talk about later in the show how the first day went for all three of your kiddos, especially since you're the one in charge of getting them ready and getting them to school. But we know so many schools have already wrapped up their school day, but let's continue to pray for all the schools, but especially those Elizabethan City school kids, Unicoi County, Providence Academy, and Bristol, Virginia, as part of today's WCQR School Prayer Zone.
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0: Some people may call them bad jokes.
1: I get it. It ain't funny, but I get it.
0: But they're dad jokes. It's time for the dad joke of the day.
1: Some of you may know that in addition to doing the afternoon show with Christian here at WCQR, I also have the privilege of being listener engagement director, which means I kind of take the lead and the point when we do events, like when we were at the Tweetsie Trail Jams this past Saturday. And I'm learning, I think I'm going to add something new to the event table.
2: Oh, okay.
1: Christian, I'm going to buy a notebook.
2: Okay.
1: And it's going to be just for those of you who come to our events that you want to offer Christian some really good dad jokes. What that do you think about that idea? Would that be a good addition to the event table?
2: I think that is a marvelous idea.
1: Because we know you love giving Christian ideas, and we had a sweet little friend in the ministry do that this past Saturday at Tweetsie Trail.
2: So yes, Abby came up to me and was like, I have a good dad joke for you. And so of course, I have to share any help I get. Yes. I have to share.
1: And you got quite a few ideas, suggestions on Saturday.
2: For sure. Okay. And so Abby said this joke. Are you ready, Amanda?
1: I'm ready.
2: What did the bacon say to the two eggs?
1: This is something delicious. What did the bacon say?
2: Let's get scrambled.
1: Oh, goodness. That was a good one, Abby. Good job, girl.

0: Tweasy Trail Jams this past Saturday was such a fun, incredible day. Mm-hmm. You're listening to Christian and Amanda here on WCQR, and not only because, you know, Matthew West, John Reddick, and Megan Woods just absolutely did an incredible, incredible job, but because we got to see so many of you.
1: So many of you, and, you know, we talk about this a lot. We love getting to see the WCQR kiddos. Yes, we love the parents and the adults, but there is something special about catching up with those kiddos, because for some time, you know, sometimes at these events, we go months or a year before maybe we get to see the kiddos again.
0: Definitely.
1: And just seeing how they've grown up, and especially around Tweasy Trail Jams this time of year as they start a new school year.
0: Yeah.
1: And during the meet and greet with Matthew West, we got to catch up with Cole and Kennedy and their mom, Aaron, and dad, Nate. And it was just so much fun just to catch up with them. And I looked at Cole and I said, "Do you have a question you're going to ask Matthew West?" He said, "Yes." I said, "What?" He's like, "I'm going to see if he'll play Gobble Gobble." I was like, in
0: That's
1: August?
0: Amazing.
1: He said, "Yes." And apparently Cole made an impression on Matthew West, because we did. We got a little snippet of playing of Gobble Gobble during Tweasy Trail Jams. And I said, "Okay, guys, if you could have any song me and Christian could play for you on Monday, what would you want?" And for both kiddos, they definitely want Matthew West, "What If." And, you know, what a great song for a Monday,
0: for sure.
1: You know, what if today is the only

only day, the last day you got, what are you going to do? And for these two kiddos to mention that song, kudos to Aaron and Nate. You're raising these kids, listening to Christian music, and I can tell it's making a difference. So kiddos, here you go. Matthew West and What If.

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Thank you for being a part of what we do every day.

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0: Never underestimate what those little ears are hearing in the back seat. 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
1: And so I had Kristen and her daughter, Allison, who's 4 years old, come up to us the other day at Tweetsie Trail Jams. And they were so excited, or mom was excited. Allison was definitely on the shy side. Mm-hmm. But she said, you know, Allison absolutely loves listening to WCQR, to Amanda and I. And they go to First Christian Church's preschool. Okay. And so, you know, with Allison being shy, I was like, okay, hey, Allison, how about I give you a shout out on Monday? And she was like,
0: now, yes. Was brother there too?
1: Brother was not there. And so, of course, I had to include brother Jackson, who is 5 years old, because you got to include the siblings for sure. Yeah. And so, Allison and Jackson, we are playing this next song for you. This is Washed by Elevation.
0: Such a good one.

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1: Partly sunny, hazy, hot, and humid today. There's a small chance of a passing thundershower through the evening. Breezy today with highs in the mid to upper 80s, feeling like 90 to 95 at times. Partly cloudy and muggy tonight, with a stray thundershower possible. Patchy fog late, low 65 to 70. Partly sunny and humid Tuesday, with a chance of showers and thunderstorms for part of the day. Highs in the middle to upper 80s. I'm meteorologist David Boyd in the Storm Track 5 Weather Center.

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The Lord is close to the brokenhearted and saves those who are crushed in spirit. 88.3 WCQR.

0: Thank you so much for joining us this afternoon. It is Christian and Amanda and Michael here with WCQR. And we heard that so many of you kiddos miss Michael's top five now that school has started.
1: We didn't even think about that, did we, Michael?
2: No, not really at all. I was borderline telling him to just jump out of school early, but I don't think that's good encouragement. So
1: I don't think that's going to sit very well with a lot of the adults out there. So we're doing a special edition top five today, especially for Cole. Cole was one of the ones on Saturday at Tweasy Trail that said, "Michael, I really miss top five because I'm in school," and he gave you even the topic to do for today, didn't he?
2: Yes. As I was talking to him, apparently candy was on their mind.
1: Okay.
2: And so the question for this round is, for top five, I guess I'd run through it here at this point. So the question at this point is this: what are the top five candies? And so if you've never played this before, maybe you're listening at a different time, you are going to have a second here to think through your top five. And if you get 3 out of 5, we chalk that up as a win that you always can compete against yourself.
1: Okay. So you know me. You know me. I'm not competitive at all here.
3: No, not at all.
1: Not at all. So when you say candy, is this like chocolate and non-chocolate?
2: This is chocolate and non-chocolate.
1: Oh, that makes it even harder.
2: And I found some stuff over from 2025. So these are the official top five.
1: Okay, so here's my next question. What makes it the top five? Is it like
2: volume? Not the best tasting. It's not like a tasting panel. It's top five by volume.
1: Okay, so it's not a taste test. It's the amount of the candy that was sold in 2025.
2: Yes.
1: Okay, so let's start with number five.
2: Okay, you want me to go ahead and tell you? You don't want to have to take any guesses?
0: Oh, okay.
2: Okay.
1: I have no idea. If it was just candy, I could probably do pretty well, but yeah, let's just go ahead and tell them what.
2: Okay,
1: number five.
2: Fifth place is the Haribo Gold Bears, those gummies.
1: The gummies, I can see that. Gummy That's bears. A good one.
2: I see those about everywhere, so I think it makes sense.
1: Okay.
2: In fourth, it's one of Christian's favorites, the Sour Patch Kids.
0: Ooh, I do like me some good Sour Patch Kids.
1: Where is my chocolate, y'all? Okay, here we go.
2: Your chocolate, I guess it actually was the top six today because it put these in at roughly a tie. I guess they kind of differentiate them.
0: Okay.
2: So we have the Kit Kat and Snickers.
0: Okay.
2: And I don't see Kit Kat. That just doesn't, I would have never thought
0: like
2: it was
0: me
2: there.
0: A good Kit Kat bar.
1: Oh, give me a break.
2: Oh, look at you being punny. We have in second place, M&M's.
1: Okay. I can see that.
0: Yeah, that makes sense.
1: I can see that.
2: And do you want to take a guess at number one? You at least have to guess for this one.
1: Well, you know me. You know what mine's going to be.
2: Okay, Chris, you said Hershey bar. What do you got?
1: Reese cup.
2: And in number one, we have the Reese cup. And if you got 3 out of 5, congratulations. If not, you can, I guess, get over with me here at the end of the 2 o'clock hour on most days for top five.

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0: That was Crowder and his song Red Letters. Thanks for joining us this afternoon. It's Christian and Amanda here on WCQR. And you have the opportunity to see Crowder because he is coming to the Appalachian Fair. Mm-hmm. And you can see him potentially for free with our Christian concert combo giveaway with Crowder and Kane.
1: That's right. Celebrating 100 years wow. of the Appalachian Fair. We are so excited. Y'all, this is a true testament to the power and the popularity of Christian music. Is the Appalachian Fair is giving Christian music two knots mm-hmm. this year at the fair, kicking it off on that Saturday, the 22nd of August with Kane, and then Crowder on the 24th. And we want to keep the fun going with this giveaway. And you have a chance to win, oh my goodness, four tickets, yes, right?
0: Four reserved seating tickets Kane and four reserved seating tickets for Crowder.
1: So what are the details for this concert? So this giveaway. So let me go ahead and tell you this before we get into this. We have all the information you need on our website at WCQR.org. And the reason why I'm pointing that out, that is actually where you have to go to enter in to win for the concert giveaway.
0: So head over to our website, WCQR.org. You'll see the banner there at the top. Click on that. And then to enter, you share a picture of your kids, your friends, or your pets dressed up and ready to go to the fair.
1: So what does that look like, Christian, well, going to the fair?
0: So you can wear a matching outfits, kind of like Kane does. You know, maybe you have a nice long beard like Crowder, or just want to be ready with your cotton candy and corn dogs.
1: Oh my goodness, so much fun. Now, this contest is only this week.
0: Yeah, that's it.
1: So it kicked off today and you have till Friday midnight. One winner will be randomly selected and we're going to announce that winner next Monday, August 17th during the morning show. Now, there's only one entry per person. 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So I know that is a lot. We have all that and more again on our website at WCQR.org.

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0: As you start a new week, you can have a to-do list, but you know and I know that life is just going to happen, and sometimes we have no control over it.
1: That's true.
0: But isn't it secure and comforting to know that the one thing that you can always count on is God's love for you?
1: Amen.
0: Good afternoon, Christian and Amanda with you on WCQR.
1: And in the Bible, in the book of 1 Thessalonians chapter 5, verse 9 and 10, it says, "For God did not appoint us to wrath,
0: Amen.
1: But to obtain salvation through our Lord Jesus Christ, who died for us, so that whether we are awake or asleep, we may live together with him."
0: Okay, I'm going to have you read the first part of that again.
1: Okay. God did not appoint us to wrath, but to obtain salvation through our Lord Jesus Christ, who died for us.
0: Amen.

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0: You know how crazy life can get. Sometimes we just need to hit pause and count the blessings, count the wins, right?
1: Oh, yeah.
0: Good afternoon, Christian and Amanda with you.
1: We are definitely counting the wins in my household. So my wife is absolutely incredible, and she made sure all of the kids were ready to go last night.
0: Because today was their first day of school. So your three kids at Unicoi,
1: first day,
0: right?
1: Yes. Yep. Two in elementary and one in middle school. Okay. And so she had all of them pick out their clothes, get their shoes ready, get their socks ready, get their backpacks completely ready, have everything set out. So then this morning, they even got up early too.
0: Whoa.
1: Normally, like, my wife is a very good at sleeping. She likes sleeping in.
0: That's such and a good so, way to put that.
1: She likes sleeping in. And so getting up in the morning is usually a struggle for her and for the kids as well. But they were up probably 20 to 30 minutes earlier than they would normally be, okay, like last school year. And this morning, like, everyone was ready. Everyone was shoes on, dressed, backpacks packed, breakfast eaten, and we still had like 30 minutes before we needed to leave. And that never has happened before in our household.
0: And, you know, the tendency is for me to be like, let's see how long that continues. Yeah. Not today, Satan.
1: No,
0: not today.
1: Not today.
0: Not today. We're not going to go down the Debbie Downer lane.
1: Yes.
0: We're going to stay in the positive Perry lane today.
1: It.
0: And we're going to count the wins.

0: perfectly.
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2: WCQI. Partly sunny, hazy, hot, and humid today. There's a small chance of a passing thundershower through the evening. Breezy today with highs in the mid to upper 80s, feeling like 90 to 95 at times. Partly cloudy and muggy tonight, with a stray thundershower possible. Patchy fog late, low 65 to 70. Partly sunny and humid Tuesday, with a chance of showers and thunderstorms for part of the day. Highs in the middle to upper 80s. I'm meteorologist David Boyd in the Storm Track 5 Weather Center.

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1: I've never seen a morning the sun forgot to rise. 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

0: What is your favorite part about the morning show here at WCQR? You're listening to Christian and Amanda, and Rhonda and Adam have been doing the morning show for quite some time.
1: Yeah, they celebrated their 10-year anniversary.
0: That's amazing.
1: It was actually this past Saturday, 8-8, August the 8th, marked their 10 years together doing the morning show. To celebrate, the WCQR team wanted to put together some of their best, what we feel like is their best. They got a lot. Mm-hmm. It was hard to narrow it down. On camera moments, especially over the last couple of years, and talking to Rhonda and Adam, they were like, you know, 10 years of laughter, tears, encouraging scripture, silly jokes, relatable stories, and prayers. Building a family with listeners and supporters have been their highlight. And so we thought you'd like to share what's been your favorite thing with the morning show. So you can see this video on our social.
0: So just head over to either WCQR on Facebook or Instagram, and you can see, you know, that Rhonda and Adam video, and let us know what your favorite moments are.
1: Yeah.

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0: Whatever battle you are facing right now, remember that you do not have to fight it alone. Exodus 14:14, the Lord will fight for you. You only need to be still. Good afternoon, Christian and Amanda here with you on your WCQR. Because y'all, in our own strength, we will fall short every time. But with God, you have the power to overcome any obstacle that is in front of you.
1: In your hurting,
0: God is your comfort.
1: In your confusion,
0: God is your guide.
1: In your discouragement,
0: God is your hope.
1: In your anxiety,
0: God is your peace.
1: In your weakness,
0: God is your strength.
1: We aren't fighting with our power. We fight with Christ's power.

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0: That was Matthew West and The God Who Stays. You're listening to Christian and Amanda here on WCQR, and we got to see Matthew West this past Saturday for Tweetsie Trail Jams, which was an incredible concert, but not just because of the artists that were there, but because being we got to talk with you. And Bentley came up to me during the event and wanted to share a little bit of his story. Now, I think he's in fourth grade.
1: He's going to be starting fourth grade at Nicholsville Elementary School. Yeah.
0: And so he came up and he said, you know what? I was saved last July listening to WCQR because I heard a song and then I asked Jesus into my heart.
1: I mean, right there, Bentley's story, his God story is proof, y'all, that you make this more than a radio station. You make it a ministry, a ministry of hope, encouragement, and laughs. Because, y'all, it's important. This world is crazy. Even for Bentley, as a kid, starting school, life can get crazy, right? For sure. And so not only did he share his heart, his God story, but he also wanted to share with Christian a dad joke.
0: Yes,
1: I love that.
0: I know.
1: I absolutely love that.
0: All right. So here is the dad joke from Bentley. Are you ready, Amanda?
1: Okay.
0: All right. What is the best part of a waffle?
1: I can only pick one. I don't know. What is the best part of a waffle?
0: The W. Because without it, it would be awful.
1: Bentley, that is so good. Oh, goodness. Kids are really, really doing well today with the dad jokes.
0: I am loving it. And so, Bentley, here, this next song is for you. This is Rescue Me by We the Kingdom.

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0: on WCQR, and we have an online giveaway right now called the Christian Concert Combo Giveaway for Kane and Crowder.
1: It's a lot of C's right there.
0: It's a lot of C's. And so they are going to be out at the Appalachian Fair celebrating 100 years of the Appalachian Fair. They're having two Christian concerts. So Kane is happening Saturday, August 22nd. And then Crowder is August 24th.
1: All right. We know what you want to know. Mm-hmm. You want to know how you can enter in to win these tickets. So it is website only.
0: Yes.
1: So you want to head over to WCQR.org. You'll see the banner there for the Christian Concert Combo Giveaway. And you're going to share a photo.
0: Okay.
1: A picture of you, your kids, or your friends, or even your pets dressed up and ready to go to the fair. So, Christian, what does that look like?
0: So, you can wear like maybe matching outfits like Kane. You could have a long beard like Crowder, or just be ready with your cotton candy and corn dogs, whatever that looks like for you. And just head over to our website, WCQR.org, and you can upload that there. And the winner, one lucky winner will receive, are you ready for this?
1: Okay.
0: Four reserved seating tickets to Kane and four reserved seating tickets to Crowder. This also includes the admission to the fair for both concert days and a WCQR swag bag.
1: So you only have this week
0: That's it.
1: To enter in to win. 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
1: WCQI. Partly sunny, hazy, hot, and humid today. There's a small chance of a passing thundershower through the evening. Breezy today with highs in the mid to upper 80s, feeling like 90 to 95 at times. Partly cloudy and muggy tonight, with a stray thundershower possible. Patchy fog late, low 65 to 70. Partly sunny and humid Tuesday, with a chance of showers and thunderstorms for part of the day. Highs in the middle to upper 80s. I'm meteorologist David Boyd in the Storm Track 5 Weather Center.

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0: What was the last like free sample you tried? You're listening to Christian and Amanda here on WCQR. I am a sucker for a good free sample. Mm-hmm. Like anytime I go to a store and they're having free samples of, you know, whatever food it may be, I'm usually like, I'll try it, you know?
1: Well, and we do have a place local. Mm-hmm. It's a store that is known for their Sunday samples.
0: Oh, okay.
1: If you go shopping on a Sunday, more than likely they're going to have samples. And so we did that yesterday. We need to go out and get some shopping done at this store. And we start shopping and we see the first sample station. And they had the box out. It was a pretty pink box. And they had the little sample cups with the food in there. And it was strawberry banana smoothie melt snacks.
0: Oh,
1: now,
0: okay.
1: Sounds I don't good. Know if there was something in the title that should have gave this to me. But I'm like, okay. And the nice gentleman at the sampling station, the employee, was like, oh, this is strawberry banana. And we're already eating it, y'all, at this point. Because I ain't wasting no time. Like, I'm trying to get in and get out, but eat all the samples I can. So I'm already eating it as he's starting to tell about it. I'm getting ready as I'm chewing it. I'm like, this tastes different. Mm-hmm. He goes, well, It's baby snacks.
0: Oh, for free samples? What baby is walking around getting free samples?
1: I don't know. I don't know. But apparently there's more adults than there are babies. Let's just put it that way. And I'm like, in my mind, I want to be like, sir, you could have led off with this is a snack for babies, just so I could kind of prepare my heart, my tummy, my mouth, my taste buds for what I was about ready to eat.

0: God's love isn't something you have to earn. Romans 5:8 says, "But God demonstrates his own love toward us in this: while we were still sinners, Christ died for us." God didn't wait for us to get everything together before loving us. He loved us first with unconditional love, and it changed everything. 88.3 WCQR. 88.3 WCQR. 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
1: Thank you so much.
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0: We also thank our local businesses that believe in our ministry.
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0: Who's someone you know that can just talk to anybody? You're listening to Christian and Amanda here on WCQR, and maybe you don't know somebody, but maybe that somebody is you.
1: Well, my daughter got to go to this 127 yard sale. Mm-hmm. I shared that with you guys last week.
0: Yeah,
1: I
0: had like the world's largest yard sale, right?
1: It is the world's longest yard sale, apparently. I did not know about it. When I mentioned that on air last week, I had a couple of you reach out and be like, Amanda, how do you love flea market and yard sales and do not know about this yard sale? And I didn't. But my daughter got to go for the first time with some friends. They left on Friday, spent the night with some friends, some family, and then did a little bit on Saturday morning before heading back. My daughter Grace loves thrifting. Yeah. She loves consignment.
0: Takes after her mama.
1: Takes after her mama. And so this was right up her alley. Not only that, she loves engaging, interacting honestly with people of all ages. She does so well with babies and toddlers through our church ministry, her college and career age kids, and even older adults, which I think sometimes can be a little harder to connect to, especially with a younger generation. But Grace just naturally has this ability to do that. And so it worked really well in her favor, y'all, at this yard sale that she went to, because there were a lot of older people that were participating as well, and they just connected with Grace. Connected with them. To the fact, y'all, I kid you not, she walked away with a lot of really good bargains and finds, including this body pillow that especially is especially like retail for almost $200.
0: Wow.
1: And the lady was literally going to give it to Grace for free. they bonded so well. Grace is like, I think she would have gave it to me for free, but I felt bad, so I needed to give her something for it. But she had a great time. They got back safe and sound, even through the storms on Saturday. She got back really safe. But yeah, I was like, did you get anybody's like phone number or Instagram or anything? Y'all going to stay in touch from the yard sale?

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This isn't just radio. It's God working through ordinary people. And it's all made possible because you gave. Thank you for making a difference by supporting the ministry of 88.3 WCQR.

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And we're here to be your summer soundtrack. 88.3 WCQR.

0: When you're at one event and your kids are at a different event and you get text messages that include video and it just makes you giggle. Good afternoon, Christian and Amanda at WCQR.
1: And we had the concert on Saturday. Yeah. And so my sister actually was going to watch the kids for us and was like, what if I take them to the rodeo? And we're like, okay, sure. And so, you know, my sister took my three kids to the rodeo on Saturday, and I get a text message that just said, Daniel won the dancing competition at the rodeo. And in my head, I'm like, oh my goodness, of course he did. And so she sent me a video. And so Daniel is out there just dancing his little heart out. And Daniel is 6 years old. So he's a six-year-old boy out there just dancing his heart away. And it was the most adorable thing. And how excited he was. Like when I got home, because in this dancing competition, he won like $20. And so I get home and he runs up to me. He's like, Daddy, guess what? I won the dancing competition. I got $20.
0: Okay. So the burning question for me, and I know for so many of our listeners right now, who does Daniel get his dancing skills from?
1: I would say for his skills, it's probably coming from me, but
0: he won.
1: But you know, when you win sometimes something like that, it's not necessarily
0: you're the best.
1: Yes. It's you're the most fun.
0: I don't know.
1: You're
0: not
1: the most passionate.
0: No, I think we need a video.
1: Oh, goodness.
0: I think
1: gracious.
0: We need a video to compare. So stay tuned. Maybe this week we can talk Christian into doing
1: that
0: and
1: break something.
0: Then we can judge for ourselves.

0: 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Thank you for being a part of what we do every day.
1: 88.3 WCQR. I could

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0: That was Phil Wickham in House of the Lord. Thank you for joining us this afternoon. It's Christian and Amanda here on WCQR. And I love this, with this ministry, you can provide it. Like, you can be a part of what God is doing. Because that's the reality here. It's like God is using this ministry to change lives.
1: So just to kind of put it in context a little bit, this past Sunday at my church, we had a missionary come. It's a young lady, just graduated college. And she was raising support while she's here in the States for her campus outreach missionary organization. And I sat there and I was listening to her, and she was doing Anna was doing a fantastic job explaining, like, the why.
0: Yeah.
1: You know, why she's doing this, why this is, you know, God has laid this on her heart. And she says something, I was like, that is so true for her, for other missionaries, but also for WCQR as a ministry. Yeah. She said, you may not be able to go to Mexico.
0: It's true.
1: Or these other countries and share the gospel. But she's like, when you support me through prayer and with your financial support, you are being the hands and feet of Jesus. You're helping me. You're equipping me to do God's work. And that is so true for so many of you, the 4% who financially support WCQR. You know, you can't go to all these countries. You can't even go to our towns and cities right here in Northeast Tennessee and Southwest Virginia sometimes. But you providing financial support to WCQR, you are reaching thousands through the airwaves every single day. I think back to Tweasy Trail Jams, Christian, and the number of kiddos that we got to talk to, like Bentley. Y'all, he accepted Jesus into his heart.
0: That's awesome.
1: And said a large part of that was listening to WCQR. You are making those salvation stories happen when you give, when you pray. So thank you.

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1: Partly sunny, hazy, hot, and humid today. There's a small chance of a passing thundershower through the evening. Breezy today with highs in the mid to upper 80s, feeling like 90 to 95 at times. Partly cloudy and muggy tonight with a stray thundershower possible. Patchy fog late, low 65 to 70. Partly sunny and humid Tuesday with a chance of showers and thunderstorms for part of the day. Highs in the middle to upper 80s. I'm meteorologist David Boyd in the Storm Track 5 Weather Center.

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partly sunny, hazy, hot, and humid today. There's a small chance of a passing thundershower through the evening. Breezy today with highs in the mid to upper 80s, feeling like 90 to 95 at times. Partly cloudy and muggy tonight, with a stray thundershower possible. Patchy fog late, low 65 to 70. Partly sunny and humid Tuesday, with a chance of showers and thunderstorms for part of the day. Highs in the middle to upper 80s. I'm meteorologist David Boyd in the Storm Track Weather Center.

0: Psalm 30 verse 5 tells us, "For his anger is but for a moment, and his favor is for a lifetime. Weeping may tarry for the night, but joy comes with the morning."
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0: This verse is an awesome promise once you get to the second half of it. But the word anger may set some of us on edge. We don't like the idea of an angry God. Or maybe we think of God as perpetually angry, as if it's our job to appease him in the hopes that he doesn't drop the hammer on us. But that isn't what this verse says about God. Psalm 30 verse 5 says that while God gets angry justly over sin and evil, God does not live angry. He is provoked to anger, but his favor is for a lifetime. His demeanor, his posture, his heart is love and favor, smiling upon his people. His anger must be provoked, but his favor is permanent. His anger at our sin may bring consequences that are painful, but his posture and heart toward us still brings joy with the morning. He is a saving God, including from his own wrath. That's why he sent his son to save. God's love and favor are permanent. He overflows with mercy and delights to bring us to a place of joy. So we praise him.
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